0: bother.
1: What's the vision if we both arrive? It's a sentiment that's so entitled.
2: Very Good Trip sur France Inter.

might have seen it on the TV. Madam, might have heard it in a rhythm, subliminal or lyrically on CD. And I never made a TV, but maybe I was told it by a teammate on the

We need to catch up, cause now I've seen so many blemishes, I need to patch up. Wanna wait till I'm that nigga, till I slide a what's up. But now I found me a Chanel, I wanna see both sides. Gotta pray up on my vision, for I see those eyes.